This is Akashvani, the news read by Renu Kataria. President Draupadi Murmu has called upon teachers and educators to continually update their knowledge, embrace technology and adopt innovative teaching methods. In her message on the occasion of Teachers' Day today, the president said, "Teachers and educators play a vital role in nurturing talent and strengthening character through the guidance and mentorship." She said dedicated and caring teachers can recognize the unique potential of students, inspire them and encourage them to strive for excellence. Teachers' Day is observed every year on 5th of September to mark the birth anniversary of Dr. Radhakrishnan, a renowned educationist, author, philosopher and former president. The occasion honors the vital role of teachers and educators in nation building. Teachers transform the lives of students, shape generations and strengthen the foundations of society. On the occasion, President Murmu will confer the National Teachers Awards on 48 school teachers in New Delhi this morning. The selected teachers are from 27 states, 7 union territories and 6 central government organizations. She will also present national awards to 21 teachers and faculty members from higher education institutions and polytechnics. Prime Minister Narendra Modi will participate in the centenary celebrations of Sri Ram College of Commerce in New Delhi today. Mr. Modi will also address the gathering on the occasion. Sri Ram College of Commerce, part of the University of Delhi, is one of the country's premier institutions of higher education. Established in 1926 by eminent industrialist and philanthropist Sir Sri Ram, the college has, over the past century, nurtured generations of scholars, professionals, administrators, entrepreneurs, policymakers, and nation builders. Vice President C.P. Radhakrishnan will be on a day-long visit to Chennai in Tamil Nadu today. He will participate in India Valves 2026, a national academic meeting focused

0: Good morning, this is Saira Mujtaba. The headlines. President Draupadi Murmu urges teachers to embrace technology and adopt innovative teaching methods on Teachers' Day to confer national awards on 48 school teachers in New Delhi this morning. Prime Minister Narendra Modi to address centenary celebrations of Sri Ram College of Commerce in New Delhi today. Government proposes three-year permissions and tighter safety rules for importing and transporting petroleum in ISO tank containers. External Affairs Minister S. Jaishankar says, India in continuous touch with Ukraine and Russia to help end the conflict. UN votes to adopt new world map reflecting accurate size of Africa. Stage 3 of World Archery Para Series begins at Ahmedabad in Gujarat. And in women's cricket, India to take on arch rivals Pakistan in final Group A clash of T20 Asia Cup in Dubai tonight. And now the news in detail. President Draupadi Murmu has called upon teachers and educators to continually update their knowledge, embrace technology, and adopt innovative teaching methods. In her message on the occasion of Teachers' Day today, the President said that teachers and educators play a vital role in nurturing talent and strengthening character through their guidance and mentorship. She said dedicated and caring teachers can recognize the unique potential of students, inspire them and encourage them to strive for excellence. President Murmu also urged teachers to promote independent thinking and cultivate a spirit of inquiry among students. Expressing gratitude to all dedicated teachers for their contribution, the President wished that they continue to nurture enlightened generations who will take the nation to greater heights. President Murmu also paid tribute to former President Dr. Sarvepalli Radhakrishnan. She described him as an extraordinary teacher. We have a report.
1: Teachers' Day is observed every year on 5th of September to mark the birth anniversary of former President Dr. Sarvepalli Radhakrishnan, who was a renowned educationist, author and philosopher. The occasion honors the vital role of teachers and educators in nation building. Teachers transform the lives of students, shape generations and strengthen the foundations of the society. On the occasion, President Draupadi Murmu will confer the National Teachers Awards on 48 school teachers in New Delhi this morning. The 48 selected teachers are from 27 states, 7 union territories and 6 central government organizations. The President will also present national awards to 21 teachers and faculty members from higher education institutions and polytechnics. Short documentaries showcasing the exemplary work of each awardee will also be screened at the event. Unpermished, Akashwani News, Delhi.
0: Union Education Minister Prahlad Joshi interacted with the recipients of the National Teachers Awards last evening. He said teachers must prepare children to help build a Viksit Bharat by 2047.

0: Students are the nation's greatest wealth and should be groomed to become well-rounded individuals. Mr. Joshi hosted a dinner in honor of the awardees. Prime Minister Narendra Modi will participate in the centenary celebrations of Sri Ram College of Commerce in New Delhi today. Mr. Modi will also address the gathering on the occasion. Sri Ram College of Commerce, part of the University of Delhi, is one of the country's premier institutions of higher education. Established in 1926 by eminent industrialist and philanthropist Sir Sri Ram, the college has over the past century nurtured generations of scholars, professionals, administrators, entrepreneurs, policy makers and nation builders. The government has proposed allowing up to 3-year permissions for importing and transporting petroleum in ISO tank containers and introducing a 7-working-day deemed approval mechanism for complete applications as part of proposed amendments to the Petroleum Rules 2002. The Ministry of Petroleum and Natural Gas issued a draft notification on Thursday proposing the Petroleum Amendment Rules 2026. The ministry has invited objections and suggestions on the draft, which will be considered after the expiry of 30 days from the date the gazette copies are made available to the public. Under the proposed changes, no person would be allowed to import an ISO tank container filled or intended to be filled with petroleum without obtaining permission from the chief controller or controller. The National Testing Agency NT has released admit cards for candidates appearing for UGC NET June 2026 in English, Commerce and Sociology on the 9th and 10th of this month. Candidates can download their admit cards from ugcnet.ta.nic.in using their login credentials. This is Akashvani giving you the news.
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0: Welcome back to Morning News. External Affairs Minister S. Jaishankar said India is in continuous touch with both Ukraine and Russia. He said New Delhi is exploring ideas and suggestions that could help mitigate or end the conflict. Dr. Jaishankar made the remarks while addressing a joint press conference with Poland's Deputy Prime Minister and Foreign Minister Radoslaw Sikorski following their talks in Warsaw yesterday.
2: India believes that endless war must give way to an end to war. These are wars without winners. Every additional day means more death, more loss to the parties themselves, and more cost to the rest of the world. This concern was voiced publicly by Prime Minister Modi recently. Our efforts must therefore focus on promoting dialogue and diplomacy.
0: Later, Dr. Jaishankar also called on Polish President Karol Nawrocki and discussed the bilateral strategic partnership and exchanged views on the Ukraine conflict and the West Asia situation. The External Affairs Ministry has said 3 more Indian nationals, including a 5-year-old child, have been rescued from the flood-hit Trishuli Bazaar area of Nepal, bringing the total count of Indian evacuees to 169. Sharing broader updates on the safety of Indian nationals while briefing media in New Delhi yesterday, MEA spokesperson Randhir Jaiswal said 275 Indian nationals remain missing. He noted that 1,907 Indians have safely crossed over to Nepal from China. Mr. Jaiswal said that the Indian Embassy in Kathmandu is facilitating the return of Indian evacuees on the flights back home. The spokesperson said India has supplied around 95 tons of relief material to Nepal since the devastating flash floods hit the country on the 26th of last month. Meanwhile, the death toll from the floods in the Himalayan nation has crossed 1,340 after rescue workers recovered more bodies from the affected areas. Nearly 5,000 persons remain missing as search and rescue operations continue. The UN General Assembly has voted to replace the traditional world map with one that more accurately reflects the size of Africa. The Correct the Map resolution, sponsored by Togo and backed by the African Union members, was passed with the support of 164 nations, including France and the UK. The United States was the only nation to vote against it, while 6 countries abstained. The UN vote is non-binding, but it will encourage governments and institutions to stop using the traditional Mercator map. The Mercator map, which has been in common use since the 16th century, has come in for criticism as it shows Africa as similar in size to Greenland, even though it is 14 times larger.

0: In an effort to correct this, a team of cartographers in 2018 created an equal area map they called the Equal Earth Projection, which shows the relative sizes of continents more accurately. The flood situation remains critical in 14 districts of Bihar, including the state capital Patna. Several rivers are flowing above the danger mark, while low-lying areas remain inundated. Flooding has affected normal life in several areas. Our correspondent reports that relief and rescue operations are underway in the affected districts and community kitchens are also being run.
1: There has been no improvement in the flood situation in Patna as well as in Aurangabad, Bhagalpur, Jahanabad, Bhojpur, Nalanda, Rohtas, Lakhisarai, Munger, Begusarai, Khagadia and Vaishali. According to the Disaster Management Department, more than 8,50,000 people have been affected by the floods. According to the Animal Husbandry Department, around 70,000 animals have also been affected. For the convenience of the people in the flood-affected areas, 700 boats are being operated. According to the Water Resources Department, the water levels of the Ganga and Son rivers are likely to recede somewhat over the next few days. However, in Patna, the rising water level of the Punpun River has affected train operations on the Gaya-Patna rail section. Savita Parikh, Akashwani News, Patna.
0: In Maharashtra, the Dahi Handi festival is being celebrated with great enthusiasm today. The festival is associated with Sri Krishna Janmashtami. On the occasion, young participants known as Govindas form tall human pyramids to reach and break an earthen pot filled with curd, milk or butter suspended high in the air, reenacting the childhood mischief of Lord Krishna. A report.
2: In Mumbai and some neighboring areas, Dahi Handi is a traditional celebration associated with the birth of Lord Krishna. The festival witnesses Govindas forming multi-tiered human pyramids to break earthen pots. In view of possible injuries, the BMC has directed its hospitals to remain fully prepared and provide free treatment to injured Govindas. Meanwhile, the Maharashtra government has announced insurance cover for 1,60,000 Govindas. Benefits ranging from 1 lakh to 10 lakh will be provided in case of hospitalization, permanent, total or partial disability. Prarthana, Akashwani News, Mumbai.
0: On to sports now. The World Archery Para Series 2026 begins at Ahmedabad in Gujarat today. The event brings together 105 athletes from 19 countries. It is the first time India is hosting the World Archery Para Series. The third stage of the series is being held at the Sabarmati Riverfront in Ahmedabad and will continue till the 9th of this month. Union Home and Cooperation Minister Amit Shah virtually inaugurated the event last evening. Addressing the gathering, Mr. Shah said India is moving towards becoming a global sporting hub.
3: More than 108 para-athletes from 19 countries are participating at this time. I am going to tell everyone that Ahmedabad, Gujarat and India in the coming days, whether it is a sports related to the Olympics, sports related to the Paralympics or other competitions, is going to become a very big center for all types of sports.
0: In women's cricket, India will take on arch rivals Pakistan in the final Group A clash of T20 Asia Cup at the Dubai International Stadium tonight. The match will begin at 8 p.m. Indian Standard Time. India have already secured a place in the semi-finals after recording a convincing victory over Thailand and Hong Kong in the previous two matches. Last night, host United Arab Emirates defeated Indonesia by 6 wickets at the Dubai International Stadium. The India Meteorological Department has issued an orange alert for heavy to very heavy rainfall in East Rajasthan and West Madhya Pradesh today. Heavy rainfall is also expected over parts of northeastern states, Bihar, Madhya Pradesh, Haryana, Chandigarh, Uttarakhand, Sikkim, Bengal and Uttar Pradesh for the next 2 days. National capital received light to heavy rain in different parts yesterday. The weather department has predicted similar weather conditions today as well. And now, for a look at today's newspapers, it's over to Renu Kataria.
4: Thank you, Saira. GSLV successfully places advanced eye in the sky in orbit, writes the Statesman, while the Tribune headlines, India gets eye in the sky as ISRO launches first imaging satellite into orbit. The Asian Age headlines, Yogi warns against bids to harm India, flays opposition. The Pioneer writes about Manjeet Singh Bedi, who was arrested in Punjab. The headline says, FBI's most wanted fraudster arrested in Punjab. The Indian Express writes, Corps commander set to meet Chinese counterpart in Northeast. The Hind

0: the reports two rescued from Nepal tunnel after 9 days. The Asian Age carries a beautiful picture of Sri Krishna Janmasthan temple compound in Mathura, all lit up and devotees thronging the temple on Janmashtami. And finally, award for teacher who turned kids into tutors. The Times of India writes about geography teacher Rajesh Bordoloi, who gives his students, mostly first-generation tribal learners, a daily assignment that goes beyond textbook teaching methods to teach their mothers to read, make UPI payments, access online banking, and navigate digital services. And with that, it's back to you, Saira.
1: Thanks, Renu. And now before we end the bulletin, the headlines once again. President Draupadi Murmu urges teachers to embrace technology and adopt innovative teaching methods on Teachers' Day to confer national awards on 48 school teachers in New Delhi this morning. Prime Minister Modi to address centenary celebrations of Sri Ram College of Commerce in New Delhi today. Government proposes 3-year permissions and tighter safety rules for importing and transporting petroleum in ISO tank containers. External Affairs Minister S. Jaishankar says India in continuous touch with Ukraine and Russia to help end the conflict. UN votes to adopt new world map reflecting accurate size of Africa. Stage 3 of World Archery Para Series begins at Ahmedabad in Gujarat. And in women's cricket, India to take on arch rivals Pakistan in final Group A clash of T20 Asia Cup in Dubai tonight. And with that, we end the morning news. Have a great day.
2: हम आकाशवाणी के श्री विजयपुरम केंद्र से बोल रहे हैं। इस समय सुबह के 8:30 हुए हैं। सुगम संगीत के कार्यक्रम में आज के फनकार हैं उस्ताद अहमद हुसैन और मोहम्मद हुसैन। तो श्रोताओं, लीजिए सुनिए इनकी आवाज़ों में चंद गज़लें।

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2: India's greatest treasures are not just its monuments, they are its people, culture and untold stories. 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Entries will be judged on authenticity, creativity, storytelling, technical quality and community impact. Exciting prizes await. 50,000 rupees at the district level, 2 lakh rupees at the UT level and 5 lakh rupees at the national level. Celebrate your roots.

This is Akashvani. We now bring you a live description of the presentation ceremony of the National Award to Teachers, being organized by Ministry of Education, Government of India, in the gracious presence of Honorable President of India, Srimati Draupadi Murmu, at Vigyan Bhavan, New Delhi.

the Honorable President of India doing namaskar to all the awardees and other dignitaries who are present at the plenary hall of the Vigyan Bhavan. And the Honorable President of India is now departing from the plenary hall of Vigyan Bhavan, and the Minister for Education, the Ministers of State for Education, and the Departmental Secretaries of the Department of School Education and Literacy, the Department of Higher Education, and the Department of Skill and Entrepreneurship now escorting the Honorable Rashtrapati ji towards from the plenary hall of the Vigyan Bhavan. And as the Honorable Rashtrapati ji in her address said, that the society which respects teachers is indeed a progressive one, and she congratulated all the winners of the awards. She said that teachers from Ladakh to the Andaman and Nicobar Islands and from Arunachal Pradesh to Gujarat are all playing a pivotal role in furthering education and nurturing our students. She hailed the efforts of the Department of School Education, Higher Education and Skills and Entrepreneurship. She expressed the confidence that India will emerge as a knowledge economy and also the skill capital of the world. She mentioned

0: interacting with National Teachers Day Award winners in New Delhi yesterday. While sharing the glimpses of the interaction with teachers in a social media post, the Prime Minister stressed that bringing about real change in children requires teachers to become a part of their lives rather than limiting themselves to the syllabus.
1: मैं पूरी शिक्षा जगत से ये कहना चाहता कि हमें पहले से ज्यादा किताबों से बाहर निकल करके सिलेबस से बाहर निकल करके बच्चों की जिंदगी में घुसना पड़ेगा. बचपन मरने नहीं देना चाहिए और बचपन बनाए रखने का सबसे बड़ा काम टीचर कर सकते. टीचर का काम है कि उसके भीतर का बचपन बना रहे.
0: Highlighting key health and social issues, Mr. Modi expressed concern over excessive screen time among children and suggested encouraging sports, outdoor activities and creative pursuits as effective ways to reduce screen addiction.
1: एक विषय है स्क्रीन टाइम. अब ये एक प्रकार का एडिक्शन है. मेरे मन में एक विचार आता है या तो वो बच्चा खेल कूद के अंदर बहुत रुचि लेने लग जाएगा. फिर खेल कूद मतलब वो वीडियो गेम नहीं, अरे एक्चुअली मैदान में वो खेलना, तो धीरे धीरे वो उसमें से बाहर आ सकता. और ऐसे में क्रिएटिविटी के तरफ हम बच्चों को जितना ज्यादा जोड़ेंगे और हमने ऐसे कुछ न कुछ कार्यक्रमों को आदत बनानी चाहिए.
0: Prime Minister Narendra Modi will participate in the centenary celebrations of Sri Ram College of Commerce in New Delhi today. Mr. Modi will also address the gathering on the occasion. Sri Ram College of Commerce, part of the University of Delhi, is one of India's premier institutions of higher education. It is a distinguished centre of learning in commerce, economics and management. The External Affairs Ministry has said three more Indian nationals, including a five-year-old child, have been rescued from the flood-hit Trishuli Bazar area of Nepal, bringing the total count of Indian evacuees to 169. Sharing broader updates on the safety of Indian nationals while briefing media in New Delhi yesterday, MEA spokesperson Randeep Jaiswal said 275 Indian nationals remain missing. He noted that 1,907 Indians have safely crossed over to Nepal from China. Mr. Jaiswal said that the Indian Embassy in Kathmandu is facilitating the return of Indian evacuees on flights back home. Meanwhile, the death toll from the floods in the Himalayan nation rose to 1,344 after rescue workers recovered more bodies from affected areas. The rising water levels of major rivers in Bihar, including Ganga, Gandak and Kosi, continue unabated. Flooding has affected 16 districts, while the situation remains serious in 14 districts, including Patna. According to the Water Resources Department, the Ganga River in Patna is flowing nearly 2 metres above the danger mark. In women's cricket, India will take on arch-rivals Pakistan in the final Group A clash of T20 Asia Cup at Dubai International Stadium at 8 p.m. Indian Standard Time tonight. In badminton, Indian men's doubles pair Sattvik Sairaj Ranki Reddy and Chirag Shetty will take on Malaysian duo of Noor Mohammad Azreen Ayub and Tan Wee Kyong in the semi-final of the China Masters in Shenzhen today. And that is the end of this news bulletin.
2: हम आकाशवाणी के श्री विजयपुरम केंद्र से बोल रहे हैं. दोपहर के 1:10 हुए हैं. अब आनंद लीजिए सुगम संगीत कार्यक्रम का और सुनिए लता मंगेशकर के गाए चंद गीतों को.

0: This is Akashvani, and I'm Shagun Chopra with the Midday News. The headlines. President Draupadi Murmu says Viksit Bharat will only be possible with quality education, confers national awards on 48 school teachers. Prime Minister Narendra Modi urges teachers to go beyond textbooks while shaping lives of students, also calls for less screen time, more sports and outdoor activities for children. Prime Minister to address centenary celebrations of Sri Ram College of Commerce in New Delhi this evening. Bihar flood situation remains critical in 14 districts, relief and rescue operations underway. India delivers 95 tons of relief material to flood-hit Nepal to send more supplies and Bailey bridges. In badminton, Indian men's doubles pair of Satvik Sairaj Ranki Reddy and Chirag Shetty to face Malaysian duo in China Masters semi-final in Shenzhen this evening. And in women's cricket, India to take on arch-rivals Pakistan in final Group A clash of T20 Asia Cup in Dubai tonight. And now the news in detail. President Draupadi Murmu today said that a Viksit Bharat will only be possible with quality education, addressing the National Teachers Awards Ceremony 2026 in New Delhi on the occasion of Teachers' Day. The president said that a society that respects teachers is a progressive society in right terms.
1: हम सब देशवासी विकसित भारत के निर्माण के लक्ष्यों की ओर आगे बढ़ रहे हैं। विश्व स्तरीय शिक्षा व्यवस्था के बल पर ही विकसित भारत का निर्माण संभव है। हमारे शिक्षक शिक्षा व्यवस्था में प्राणवायु का संचार करते हैं। हमारा ये प्रयास होना चाहिए कि हमारे देश में एक भी विद्यार्थी अच्छी शिक्षा के अवसर से वंचित

0: na ho.
1: President Murmu added that academic excellence, skill development and entrepreneurship plays a crucial role in the development of the nation. The president noted that establishing India as the skill capital of the world alongside becoming a knowledge power is the priority of

0: Development and entrepreneurship plays a crucial role in the development of the nation. The president noted that establishing India as the skill capital of the world alongside becoming a knowledge power is the priority of the country. Highlighting the importance of knowledge as the greatest source of power, she said that education empowers individuals to think independently, make informed decisions, and contribute meaningfully to the progress of the nation. The president said that dedicated teachers are the frontline nation builders.
1: द्वितीय राष्ट्रपति डॉक्टर सर्वपल्ली राधाकृष्णन की जयंती को शिक्षक दिवस के रूप में मनाकर हमारे देशवासी उनके प्रति एवं समस्त शिक्षक समुदाय के प्रति सम्मान व्यक्त करते हैं। जो समाज शिक्षकों का सम्मान करता है वो समाज सही अर्थ में प्रगतिशील होता है। शिक्षक के बीच आकर मेरे अंदर विद्यमान विद्यार्थी और शिक्षक दोनों ही जीवंत हो जाता है।
0: The president also recalled Savitribai Phule's pivotal role in advancing women's rights and education. President Murmu today conferred the National Teachers Awards. 48 selected school teachers from 27 states, 7 union territories and 6 organizations of the central government received the awards. The president also presented national awards to 21 teachers and faculties of higher education institutions and polytechnics. 12 teachers and faculties from central higher education institutions, 5 from state universities, including 3 government and 2 private colleges, and 4 from polytechnics, including 2 government and 2 private polytechnics, have been selected for the awards. Short documentaries on each awardee depicting the exemplary work done by them were showcased at the event. President Draupadi Murmu today paid tributes to teachers across the country on the occasion of Teachers' Day. Writing an article in an English daily, President Murmu described teaching as a noble responsibility that goes beyond imparting academic knowledge and plays a pivotal role in shaping individuals and the nation. She expressed gratitude to teachers for instilling knowledge, skills, values and motivation in the lives of crores of students. Prime Minister Narendra Modi has called upon teachers to go beyond textbooks and play a greater role in preserving childhood while shaping the lives of students. He made these remarks while interacting with the National Teachers' Day Award winners in New Delhi yesterday. While sharing the glimpses of the interaction with teachers in a social media post, the Prime Minister emphasized that teachers must ensure that the child within every student remains alive, and for that, they should also preserve the child within themselves. He stressed that bringing about real change in children requires teachers to become a part of their lives rather than limiting themselves to the syllabus.
2: मैं पूरी शिक्षा जगत से ये कहना चाहता हूँ कि हमें पहले से ज्यादा किताबों से बाहर निकल करके सिलेबस से बाहर निकल करके बच्चों की जिंदगी में घुसना पड़ेगा। बचपन मरने नहीं देना चाहिए और बचपन बनाए रखने का सबसे बड़ा काम टीचर कर सकते। टीचर का काम है कि उसके भीतर का बचपन बना रहे।
0: Highlighting key health and social issues, Mr. Modi expressed concern over excessive screen time among children and suggested encouraging sports, outdoor activities and creative pursuits as effective ways to reduce screen addiction.
2: एक विषय है स्क्रीन टाइम। अब ये एक प्रकार का एडिक्शन है। मेरे मन में एक विचार आता है या तो वो बच्चा खेल कूद के अंदर बहुत रुचि लेने लग जाएगा। खेल कूद मतलब वो वीडियो गेम नहीं, मैंने एक्चुअली मैदान में वो खेलना, तो धीरे धीरे वो उसमें से बाहर आ सकता और ऐसे में क्रिएटिविटी की तरफ हम बच्चों को जितना ज्यादा जोड़ेंगे और हमने ऐसे कुछ न कुछ कार्यक्रमों को आदत बनानी चाहिए।
0: Mr. Modi also referred to the national education policy and stressed the importance of taking children outside the classroom and connecting them with real-world skills and forms of work. The Prime Minister further underlined that Teachers' Day is about appreciating the strong contribution of teachers to our society and noted that it is also a day to pay homage to Bharat Ratna Dr. S. Radhakrishnan. Prime Minister Narendra Modi will participate in the centenary celebrations of Sri Ram College of Commerce in New Delhi this evening. Mr. Modi will also address the gathering on the occasion. Sri Ram College of Commerce, part of the University of Delhi, is one of India's premier institutions of higher education. It is a distinguished centre of learning in commerce, economics and management. Established in 1926 by eminent industrialist and philanthropist Sir Sri Ram, the college has, over the past century, nurtured generations of scholars, professionals, administrators, entrepreneurs, policymakers, and nation builders.

0: BJP national spokesperson Dr. Sudhanshu Trivedi has termed the removal of a woman minister in Telangana as an act of injustice. Addressing a press conference in New Delhi, Dr. Trivedi questioned the silence of Congress leaders Rahul Gandhi and Mallikarjun Kharge on the issue. Referring to the paper leak in Jharkhand, he alleged that it was not merely a paper leak but a paper loot. Dr. Trivedi also said that the investigation into the Jharkhand Public Service Commission examination has revealed irregularities, including the breaking open of strong rooms and tampering with question papers. This is Akashwani giving you the news.
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0: The flood situation remains critical in 14 districts of Bihar, including the state capital Patna. Several rivers are flowing above the danger mark, while low-lying areas remain inundated. The flooding has affected normal life in several areas. Relief and rescue operations are underway in the affected districts. More from our correspondent.
2: The rising water levels of major rivers in Bihar, including Ganga, Gandak and Kosi, continue unabated. Flooding has affected 16 districts, while the situation remains serious in 14 districts, including Patna. According to Water Resources Department, the Ganga River in Patna is flowing nearly 2 meters above the danger mark. In its forecast, the department has said that a new highest flood level is likely to be recorded at Gandhi Ghat Gay site. As a result, pressure on the river's flow areas, particularly the Diyara regions, may increase. The department has directed the concerned districts to take all necessary precautions measures in view of the flood situation. Savita Parikh, Akashwani Samachar, Patna.
0: The External Affairs Ministry has said three more Indian nationals, including a five-year-old child, have been rescued from the flood-hit Trishuli Bazar area of Nepal, bringing the total count of Indian evacuees to 169. Sharing broader updates on the safety of Indian nationals while briefing media in New Delhi yesterday, MEA spokesperson Randhir Jaiswal said 275 Indian nationals remain missing. The spokesperson said India has supplied around 95 tons of relief material to Nepal since the devastating flash floods hit the country on 26th of last month. The MEA spokesperson said India will continue to provide assistance to Nepal as per the requirements of the government in that country. He said in the coming days, India is planning to send more forensic kits, Bailey bridges and other materials that are requested by the government of Nepal. Meanwhile, the death toll from the floods in Himalayan nation rose to 1,344 after rescue workers recovered more bodies from affected areas. In Maharashtra, the Dahi Handi festival is being celebrated with great enthusiasm today. The festival is associated with Sri Krishna Janamashtami. On the occasion, young participants known as Govindas form tall human pyramids to reach and break an earthen pot filled with curd, milk or butter suspended high in the air, reenacting the childhood mischief of Lord Krishna. A report.
3: In Mumbai and some neighboring areas, Dahi Handi is a traditional celebration associated with the birth of Lord Krishna. The festival witnesses Govindas forming multi-tiered human pyramids to break earthen pots. In view of possible injuries, the BMC has directed its hospitals to remain fully prepared and provide free treatment to injured Govindas. Meanwhile, the Maharashtra government has announced insurance cover for 1,60,000 Govindas. Benefits ranging from 1 lakh to 10 lakh will be provided in case of hospitalization, permanent total or partial disability. Prarthana, Akashwani News, Mumbai.
0: External Affairs Minister Dr. S. Jaishankar is set to address the annual high-level session of the United Nations General Assembly on 26th of this month. He will deliver India's national statement during the afternoon session of the general debate, which will be held from 22nd to 28th of this month. The Ministry of Coal has dismissed the reports claiming that the 37,500 crore rupees scheme for promotion of surface coal and lignite gasification projects has received no applications, calling such reports premature and factually incorrect. On to sports. In women's cricket, India will take on arch rivals Pakistan in the final Group A clash of T20 Asia Cup at Dubai International Stadium tonight. The match will begin at 8.

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1: 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Entries will be judged on authenticity, creativity, storytelling, technical quality, and community impact. 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Celebrate your roots. Inspire the nation. Gems of India. Because every district has a story worth telling.
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1: India's greatest treasures are not just its monuments, they are its people, culture, and untold stories. The Ministry of Information and Broadcasting, through Prasar Bharati, proudly presents Gems of India, a national initiative inviting creators to showcase the unique identity of their districts. Whether it's culture, heritage, tourism, festivals, cuisine, handicrafts, local heroes, or hidden destinations, your story matters. 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Entries will be judged on authenticity, creativity, storytelling, technical quality, and community impact. Exciting prizes await. 50,000 rupees at the district level, 2 lakh rupees at the UT level, and 5 lakh rupees at the national level. Celebrate your roots. Inspire the nation. Gems.

0: In northern, northeastern states, sub-Himalayan West Bengal, Bihar, East Rajasthan, Delhi and Madhya Pradesh till Monday. And in China Masters Badminton, Sattvik Sairaj, Ranki Reddy and Chirag Shetty enter the men's doubles final. Prime Minister Narendra Modi today said India's 7.8% quarterly growth amid global uncertainty reflects its economic strength. He said India has come a long way from policy paralysis to policy dynamism. Addressing the gathering at the centenary celebrations of Sriram College of Commerce, SRCC, in New Delhi, Mr. Modi said the world is watching India become the fastest growing major economy.
1: दुनिया भारत को फ्रजाइल फाइव बता रही थी, आज दुनिया भारत को फास्टेस्ट ग्रोइंग मेजर इकोनॉमी बनने से हुए देख रही है। अभी हफ्ते भर में ही भारत की इकोनॉमी को लेकर कई सारी पॉजिटिव खबरें आई है। 7.8% क्वार्टरली ग्रोथ ने देश का जोश बढ़ाया है और इसी बीच जापानीज क्रेडिट रेटिंग एजेंसी ने भारत की रेटिंग अपग्रेड कर दी है। ये 7.8% की ग्रोथ भी ऐसे समय में आई है जब वेस्ट एशिया का युद्ध चल रहा है।
0: The Prime Minister said SRCC has given generations of students the opportunity to learn, grow and make a difference over the years. Mr. Modi said the college has distinguished itself over the years, making a mark for academic excellence. He termed the alumni of SRCC as very special and the OGs. The Prime Minister stated that former Finance Minister Arun Jaitley was an alumnus of SRCC. He said SRCC alumni have left their mark in every sector from arts to politics. He added that together 140 crore Indians will make India both Vikasit and Atmanirbhar.
1: जब कोई इंसान 100 वर्ष जीता है तो उसे अनुभवों का सागर माना जाता है और जब कोई संस्थान 100 वर्ष का होता है तो वो उपलब्धियों और प्रेरणाओं का महासागर हो जाता है। अपनी 100 वर्षों की इस यात्रा में एसआरसीसी ने पीढ़ियों को गढ़ा है, उन्हें उज्जवल भविष्य से जोड़ा है। जो आए उन्होंने पढ़ा और जो निकले वो गढ़े हुए निकले।
0: Education Minister Prahlad Joshi in his speech praised SRCC for maintaining its high standards over the years. He said today, India is the third largest startup ecosystem under the leadership of Prime Minister Modi. The Prime Minister travelled by the Delhi Metro as he headed to SRCC to participate in the college's centenary celebrations. President Draupadi Murmu today stressed that teachers must be held in the highest esteem as they help India learn and lead. In an article on the occasion of Teachers' Day, President Murmu said encouraging independent thinking in students, igniting their curiosity, promoting the tendency to ask questions and sharpening their capacity for argument and judgment are among the most useful and rewarding dimensions of teaching. The president opined that it is only through such inspiring education that generations of entrepreneurs, scientists and creative artists can be raised. The president added that teaching is not merely a vocation but a vow. She also said the task of imparting education is not the responsibility of teachers alone. She said those who become role models for children through their conduct and achievements are also a valuable source of learning and inspiration. Earlier today, President Draupadi Murmu conferred the National Teachers Awards in New Delhi. 48 selected school teachers received the awards from the president. Addressing the event, the president said teachers have a special responsibility to build confidence among students from disadvantaged backgrounds, shy students lacking self-confidence and those with special needs.
2: कुछ विद्यार्थी गांव के किसी सामान्य स्कूल से शहर के बड़े स्कूल में आते हैं और थोड़ा असहज हो जाते हैं। कुछ विद्यार्थी स्वभाव से ही संकुची होते हैं। कुछ विद्यार्थी में बहुत प्रतिभा होती है लेकिन उनमें आत्मविश्वास की कमी होती है। ऐसे सभी विद्यार्थी जो किसी कारण से कोई भी कमी महसूस करते हैं उनमें आत्मविश्वास जगाना और उन्हें आगे बढ़ाना शिक्षकों का विशेष दायित्व होना चाहिए।
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1: On Teachers' Day, Bihar Chief Minister Samrat Chaudhary honored 37 teachers with the State's Teachers Awards at a function in Patna. Mr. Chaudhary said the state government is committed to providing quality education to students and better facilities to teachers. This is Akashvani giving you the news.
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1: Welcome back. You're with us on the news at 9. India and Nepal rescue teams are continuing a rescue mission at the Chilime Tunnel, removing heavy debris, water and mud from inside the tunnel. Ambassador of India to Nepal, Naveen Srivastav, said today work was also underway to construct an access road from nearby Siafrobesi to the tunnel portal to facilitate the rescue operation. In a social media post, Mr. Srivastav elaborated that given the difficult terrain and narrow valley, heavy helicopter usage is not possible. India continues to assist Nepal in the humanitarian assistance and disaster relief operations in the country. Separately, a Bailey Bridge is being built in Devi Ghat to restore connectivity. The death toll from the devastating flash floods in Nepal has risen to 1,344 and around 5,000 people still remain missing. Today is International Vulture Awareness Day. Union Minister for Environment, Forest and Climate Change Bhupendra Yadav has emphasized the need to protect vultures to secure the ecological future. In a social media post to mark International Vulture Awareness Day, Mr. Yadav said the government is taking concerted steps towards vulture conservation to ensure that these important birds once again soar across the country's skies. In a related development, the Melghat and Panch tiger reserves in Maharashtra have emerged as India's most successful sites for the reintroduction of captive bred vultures, recording encouraging survival rates. Here is more on the ecological importance of the bird.
3: Vultures are extremely important for our ecosystem. By feeding on dead animals, they help keep the environment clean and reduce the spread of harmful diseases. However, vulture populations have declined significantly because of habitat loss, poisoning, and certain veterinary medicines that are harmful to them. Conservation efforts are therefore essential to protect these birds and maintain the balance of nature. On this International Vulture Day, government and environment experts have urged people to understand, protect, and conserve vultures for a healthier environment. Amrit Bhushan, Akashvani News.
1: National Biodiversity Authority NBA has sanctioned 8.23 crore rupees in access and benefit sharing proceeds to be disbursed to states and UTs from utilization of four key vegetable crops. These crops are bitter gourd, okra, chili and onion. The NBA has crossed a significant milestone in the implementation of India's access and benefit sharing ABS framework with cumulative ABS disbursements exceeding 200 crore rupees. The Ministry of Environment, Forest and Climate Change has said the distribution is based on the area under cultivation as published by the Ministry of Agriculture and Farmers Welfare. This is Akashvani. 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
1: Welcome back. Chief Justice of India, Justice Suryakant, today emphasized on the importance of the culture of healthy disagreement and deliberation. As a part of the ongoing BRICS Chief Justices Forum in New Delhi, Justice Suryakant addressed the delegations from BRICS member states and partner countries. Speaking during a session on mediation, Justice Suryakant stressed that as trade among countries grows, businesses will need dispute resolution mechanisms that are efficient, credible, and workable across different legal and commercial cultures. Finance Minister Nirmala Sitharaman has said India is increasingly confident in studying and reclaiming its own heritage from inscriptions and maritime trade to

0: Mathematics. Addressing the annual History Prize Awards ceremony and the Dr. S. L. Bhairappa Memorial Lecture in New Delhi today, the Finance Minister said decolonization should mean expanding the historical archive, bringing in more languages, and giving a wider circle of scholars a voice in interpreting the country's past.
1: India today is self-assured and quite unapologetic about it. And we have stopped waiting for anybody else's permission to study our own heritage. We are reading our inscriptions again, working out our maritime trade, going back to our mathematics, telling these stories with real pleasure as well as real precision. This, I think, is what decolonization ought to mean.
0: Russian President Vladimir Putin has ordered a 72-hour pause in strikes on Ukrainian capital Kiev. Kremlin spokesperson Dmitry Peskov today said Mr. Putin has ordered that no strikes be carried out against Kiev for 3 days starting midnight today. He said the decision was taken in the wake of the U.S. envoy's visit to Kiev for peace talks. The Intermeteorological Department has forecast heavy rainfall over northern and northeastern states, Sub-Himal in West Bengal, Bihar, East Rajasthan, Delhi and Madhya Pradesh till Monday. Thunderstorms accompanied by lightning and gusty winds are likely over Jammu and Kashmir, Ladakh, Rajasthan, West Bengal interior, Karnataka, Tamil Nadu, Puducherry, Karaikal and the Andaman and Nicobar Islands for the next 2 days. Floods continue to affect normal life in several parts of Bihar. The administration has intensified relief and rescue operations on a war footing to assist the affected people. More in this report.
2: The Ganga, Gandak, Kosi, Buri Gandak, Punpun and Ghagra rivers are flowing above the danger mark at various locations. In Patna, the water level of the Ganga at Gandhi Ghat, Banka Ghat and Pandarak is flowing above the highest flood level. In Saran district, a 20-meter stretch of an embankment near Trilokchak along the Mahi River has been damaged. According to the Disaster Management Department, around 10 lakh people in 201 panchayats across 50 blocks in 11 districts have been affected by the floods. Meanwhile, 50 medical camps, 19 boat ambulances, 900 boats and 36 veterinary camps are being operated in the affected areas to ensure access to healthcare and safe transportation.
0: In badminton, India's Sattvik Sairaj, Ranki Reddy and Chirag Shetty continued their impressive performance at the China Masters today as they reached the men's doubles final. Now, before we end the bulletin, the headlines once again. Prime Minister Narendra Modi reiterates 7.8% GDP growth amid global uncertainty reflects India's economic strength. Addresses SRCC students in New Delhi. President Draupadi Murmu stresses teachers' role in nurturing independent thinkers to create future entrepreneurs and scientists. India and Nepal continue joint operation to rescue people trapped inside hydropower project tunnels in Nepal hit by flash floods. That is all in the news at 9. Good night.

0: 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This is Akashvani. In the program Spotlight now, we bring you a discussion on unlocking global opportunities, India-EU FTA opening new vistas for farmers, MSMEs, startups and entrepreneurs. The participants are Dilip Chinoy, economic analyst, and Rajesh Lake, anchor.
1: Namaskar and welcome to Spotlight. My name is Rajesh Lake. On the sidelines of Belgium Prime Minister Bart De Wever's official visit to India, Union Commerce and Industry Minister Piyush Goyal has called for a nationwide drive to maximize FTA benefits, emphasizing that the India-EU deal, negotiated over 25 years and now backed unanimously by all 27 EU members, will open doors for farmers, fisherfolk, MSMEs, startups, women entrepreneurs and service providers while protecting sensitive sectors. With us to unpack what this means on the ground is trade and industry expert Dilip Chinoy. Dilip, a warm welcome to Spotlight.
2: Thank you, Rajesh. Great being here.
1: Minister Goyal has described the India-EU FTA as a win-win that took 25 years to conclude and now enjoys unanimous support from all 27 EU nations. In practical terms, Dilip,

0: What changes for Indian exporters once this pact is in force compared to the status quo today?
1: Rajesh, simplest way to explain the opportunity. The first is that it gives Indian businesses a much larger and a more predictable addressable market while making Indian products more competitive. So first, the market. EU, as you mentioned, is a market of 27 countries. It's over about 450 million consumers. The EU-India FTA brings together a market of 2 billion people and roughly 25% of global GDP and close to one-third of global trade with an economic value of about $23 trillion. So it's an opportunity not merely for large exporters. If you look at the opportunity, there are very useful numbers to keep in mind. Indo-EU trade is roughly approaching about $150 billion, according to the minister. And the merchandise trade is around $136, $137 billion. Indian exports to EU are roughly $75 billion, and India's imports from US are roughly $60 billion. So what will happen is that EU will eliminate duties immediately on about 70.4% of tariff lines, covering nearly 91% of India's export value. And another 20.3% of products received phased tariff elimination. And this is the important aspect here. What it means for the Indian company is, first, there's going to be price competitiveness. European duties actually made Indian products more expensive than a competing country with preferential access. Now, removing or reducing these duties mean an exporter from India can potentially offer more competitive prices, improve margins, invest more in quality and design, and compete with suppliers from other countries to enter the new European markets. And I think, just to give your listeners an idea, the impact is particularly significant in sectors where European tariffs were relatively high. Leather and footwear was 17%, textiles was up to 12%, apparel was up to 12%, marine products is up to 26%. Chemicals, where Europe is the largest market, is about 12%. So this is all going to zero. And the second impact it gives us is scale, because there are 27 European markets. Indian exporters to the EU don't have to look at the EU members as fragmented markets as they did in the past. Now they look at the whole market. And third, there will be investment in technology. And especially in the context of India and Belgium, there was a discussion on semiconductors, gems and jewelry, lab-grown diamonds, green hydrogen, etc. So this is it, what it means for the economy in general.
0: Okay. Dilip, one make or break clause in any FTA is rules of origin. For MSMEs assembling products with imported components, how should they interpret and plan around origin criteria to ensure their shipments actually qualify for preferential tariffs under the India-EU deal?
1: This is a very important thing in any FTA to avoid kind of diversion from exports from other places. So if you look at this, the idea is it wholly obtained in India, for example, agriculture products in India, minerals extracted in India, or fish caught under the prescribed conditions, or does it contain imported inputs? The second category is very essential for Indian manufacturings here. And the FTA talks about sufficient processing. There is no one single percentage applicable to everything. The India-EU agreement has product-specific rules of origin depending on the product, and the test can evolve requirements such as a specified level of value addition, a change in tariff clarification, specified manufacturing or processing operations, or a combination. In fact, there's a whole annexure in Chapter 3 which has published specific rules here. So exporters can look at it detail for their product, but just for an idea of some examples for the listeners, it could be if we buy fabric and other inputs, but if it cut, stitch and manufacture the trousers in India, buttons may be imported from elsewhere, but the finished trousers exported, so it is considered as made in India. I'm just giving you a textile. But if you import a finished trouser from somewhere else and just repackage it in India, it does not qualify. So just for example, the textile product.
0: Minister Goyal has also urged an FTA outreach program reaching all 780 districts covering MSMEs and small businesses. What should a typical MSME, Dilip, in say Ludhiana, Tirupur or Rajkot do in the next 90 days to get FTA ready in documentation, compliance and buyer outreach?
1: First important thing is MSMEs often have product but lack the scale, market access, certification capability or other means to exports. If you look at, for example, textiles, apparel, leather, footwear, engineering goods, toys, furniture, processed food, gems and jewelry,

0: There is a very strong reduction there in strong tariff access for intensive MSME sectors. 100% of tariff lines for Indian textiles, apparel, etc. are gone. So what we need to actually look at, the FTA opens the doors for the MSMEs to help it, but then we need to look at some of the quality standards in the EU are different from the quality standards in India. So very interestingly, the FTA also provides for a cooperation to help Indian firms meet the quality and testing requirements. So they'll have to actually look at here. The second is the MSMEs need to look at if some of the EU countries require international certification, for example, CE for electrical product, etc. The third area is that there is a huge need for track and trace programs, especially in agriculture and food, which are required in the EU. So the MSMEs may have to look at that going forward. So these are some of the things really the MSME should look at. And the Prime Minister has been stressing this whenever he's been addressing, especially in the 15th August address about zero defect, zero effect, quality. This year, he really focused on quality. So that is what the MSMEs need to focus on, ensure that their products are sustainable, they meet the European standards, they have the requisite certification, and it can be meeting any track and trace requirements or even packaging requirements.
1: Okay, Mr. Goyal has said that the FTA will benefit startups and innovators. Dilip, where do you see the strongest synergy? Deep tech, mid tech, agri tech, or climate tech? And how can Indian startups leverage EU research networks, standards, and procurement pipelines?
0: This is something which is a very unique thing for different elements that we look at here. Now, it depends on which area the startup is. So there are two or three areas that are opportunities that the startups can look at. So the first thing is that if you're an existing startup in India, for example, if you're an AI or enterprise technology, the FTA gives Indian service providers access across 144 EU subsectors, including ITES, professional and business services. It also creates a more predictable framework for digitally delivered services. So cybersecurity, data analytics, etc. is one area. The second thing is deep tech and clean tech, which you asked about. India and EU have explicitly launched an EU-India startup partnership focused initially on deep tech and clean tech. And the two sides have also cooperating on semiconductors, quantum technology, AI, high-performance computing, and 6G. So if I look at some of the potential India startup areas that were there, the whole thing around battery recycling, green hydrogen, carbon capture and measurement, energy storage, industrial decarbonization, advanced materials, quantum technologies, robotics. There is already a planned EU-India innovation hub for EV charging technologies and testings. So this could be a huge interesting niche for startups in India. And there's also a climate tech and a EU compliance, which is another opportunity because as listeners may be aware, European companies increasingly have to demonstrate things like carbon footprint, sustainability of supply chains. I mentioned traceability earlier. These are all creating opportunities for Indian startups to build compliance as a service platform. Again, in agri-tech, food tech, etc., there are huge opportunities.
1: Okay. Now, both the ministers underlined opportunities for women entrepreneurs. What practical support structures, export consortia, common facility centers, or digital marketplaces should be scaled now so women-led MSMEs can convert FTA across into real orders?
0: MSMEs and for women entrepreneurs and startups, the requirement is not substantially different. But the FTA itself includes provisions on women's economic empowerment and gender equality. While the MSME provisions are intended to make market information and access for smaller firms. But if you look at women entrepreneurs, again, typically textiles, apparel, and fashion could be one area. Food processing and agri-business could be another. Spices, pickles and preserves, ready-to-eat food. Foods, millet-based products or makhana-based products. And if you look at digital businesses again, now your particularly interesting opportunity is women-led export enablers. So there could be a digital platform there where women-led entrepreneurs can enter the European market. So again, what is very interesting for the women, what we need to do, and this is very important, currently women have a lot of access to credit, but they don't have growth capital. So they need working capital, equity, export finance, and growth capital to scale. This is one. The second is how do we make European market access easy for women entrepreneurs? How do we help them with understanding standards, certification, packaging, labeling? You talked

0: about rules of origin earlier, taxation, customs. And while the FTA itself provides SME contact points and publicly accessible information on how to do business in the other market, India could actually go further and make that information into different languages, digital and assisted. That is something which we could really do. And of course, in the startup area, we could create women-focused export accelerators and other things like that.
1: Okay, lastly, how should the Indian diamond and jewelry ecosystem reposition itself to capture more value, not just volume, under this FTA framework?
0: Given the current framework here, Antwerp is where we do most of the business, right? So first of all, the Gems and Jewelry Export Promotion Council has, you know, welcomed the agreement because it removes the 2-4% import duty. It gives Indian exporters around their zero duty access to the market. I think we also compete with China and Thailand, which had preferential duty, now that goes. But very interestingly, if you look at the value chain, you talked about diamond, you got the rough diamond, cutting and polishing, either jewelry design or send it back, manufacturing, brattle, and branding and retail. I think the FTA is particularly valuable when we move from rough dining, cutting and polishing and export to move to rough diamond and cutting and polishing, creating jewelry design, manufacturing and branding and retail. So I think this is very important. So if you get the stone and you polish it, let's say in Surat, could it be set into jewelries and then branded and exported to another country? This is much more valuable proposition for India and the Indian gems and jewelry industry than simply re-exporting a stone. It also fits into the government's objective, because just last month, the Commerce Ministry and the Gems and Jewelry Export Promotion Council started work on a 100 billion gems and jewelry export roadmap for 2040 with innovation, design, and global branding. So therefore, the opportunity for the industry is to move up the value chain. So you can cut and polish, let's say in Surat, designer creates an Indian manufactured product, Indian brand sells in Europe, including Antwerp, or Paris or Milan and other European markets. This is where the real economic multiplier lies. But again, like I mentioned earlier, Rajesh, European buyers want traceability. So they are increasingly demand provenance, which is really a Web3 and a blockchain application which can be done, ethical sourcing, sustainability and supply chain transparency, which the Indian industry needs to do. Yesterday, I think the Belgian Prime Minister expanded the Antwerp Diamond Grading Lab Laboratory in Mumbai, signaling greater India-Belgium engagement in the diamond ecosystem.
1: Dilip, thank you for those crisp, actionable insights on how the India-EU FTA can translate into real opportunities for various stakeholders across India. Thank you so very much for being with Akashvani.
0: Thank you, Rajesh.
2: You were listening to our discussion on Unlocking Global Opportunities, India-EU FTA Opening New Vistas for Farmers, MSMEs, Startups and Entrepreneurs. The participants were Dilip Chinoy, Economic Analyst, and Rajesh Leh, Anchor. This program was produced and presented by the New Services Division of Akashvani. Spotlight. ये आकाशवाणी है।
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0: Known for his exceptional artistry and musical sensitivity, he is the grandson of the late Sri Varanasi Ghantaya Shastri, the legendary Mridangam exponent honored with the title Andhramani. He mastered his art under his father, a renowned Mridangam Vidwan, late Sri Varanasi Venkata Subrahma Shastri, who retired from Akashvani Hyderabad. With more than 3 decades of dedicated service in Akashvani Hyderabad, he has accompanied numerous eminent musicians and enriched Indian classical music. His artistry is distinguished by precision, tonal beauty, restraint, and profound rhythmic sensitivity. He has been honored with the prestigious titles Mridanga Saukhya Bhaskara and Mridanga Komala Vadyamani. Affectionately known as the Whisper of the Mridangam and Melodic Percussionist, he is celebrated for his soft, soulful, and graceful strokes. A proud torchbearer of the illustrious Varanasi musical lineage, he represents the rich South Indian Mridangam tradition. In tonight's broadcast, Vidwan Varanasi Kali Prasad Babu is supported on violin by VSP Gayatri Shivani.
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Tagged the data, tagged the data, tagged the data, tagged the data, tagged the data, tagged the data, tagged the data, tagged the data, tagged the data, tagged the data, tagged the data, tagged the data, tagged the data, tagged the data, tagged the data, tagged the data, tagged the data, tagged the data, tagged the data, tagged the data, tagged the data, tagged the data, tagged the data, tagged 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tagged the data, tagged the data, tagged the data, tagged the data, tagged the data, tagged the data, tagged the data, tagged the data, tagged the data, tagged the data, tagged the data, tagged the 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the data, tagged the data, tagged the data, tagged the data, tagged the data